is pour me a drink and I'll tell you some lies. Got nothing to lose, so you just sing the blues.

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I have a seat on the same old bench to watch the children play. You know, tomorrow is their future. 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I keep saying she'll be back, but today again.

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1: Let me be your hero. Would you dance if I asked you to dance? 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

0: deeper it hurts, more vivid and worse what I feel I deserve. Yeah, 'cause I feel way too fabulous.
1: I don't know how fabulous I feel this early on a Saturday morning, but that was Meek and Fabulous. Just gone 10 past 8. 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
1: Three flights due in today to Gibraltar International Airport. That's the British Airways from Heathrow, which is scheduled to arrive at 10. The EasyJet Gatwick scheduled to arrive at 25 to 12 and the British Airways Heathrow at 10 past 12. All the flights are listed as on time at the moment. If you would like more information, you can check out their website, gibraltarairport.gi.

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You're listening to Radio Gibraltar. Harriet here with you. Hello. It is very early on a Saturday morning, but here I am looking up dolphin facts because today, I'm sure you know, today is World Dolphin Day. So I got some little dolphin sounds that we can enjoy together. How cute is that? I also looked up some dolphin facts, as I am wont to do. And this list, I'm not going to name the website I got this list from, but I'm a little bit, I don't know what the word is. One of the facts they have listed on there is that dolphins must surface to breathe. And I was like, yeah. Is that a weird fact about a dolphin that they have to breathe air? I thought everybody knew that. Maybe not. The one fact on this list, though, that I did like, dolphins sleep with only half their brain. I mean, that's me every day, isn't it?

Rupert Holmes and Escape, or the Pina Colada song, as the majority of us know. I get a bit cross at him when he says, like, if you're not into yoga, if you have half a brain. Are you saying, Rupert Holmes, that if you are into yoga, you're a bit silly? Because I don't think that's very fair. You're listening to Radio Gibraltar. David Guetta, see you on The Way next. First up, a bit of local talent. I did really enjoy all the local music on a National Day this week. How did you celebrate? Did you have a nice National Day? Get in touch, let me know what you did. But here he is. This is Simon Dumas and Bonfire.

0: David Guetta, Sia and Let's Love coming up to 25 to 9. 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Music still to come in this hour from Cardigans, Olivia Rodrigo, David Bowie thrown in there as well. Avicii up next.
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The Cardigans, Erase Rewind, originally released in 1999. If you do like your 90s tracks, I've got some good news for you. Totally 90s at 2 o'clock this afternoon. Make sure you stick around for that. Just coming up to 8:45 on Radio Gibraltar, I have got the man himself, the legend, up now. It's David Bowie and China Girl.

Charlie Puth, Meghan Trainor and Marvin Gaye with a song that my mother would call slightly suggestive. But there we go. 5 to 9 on Radio Gibraltar. Plenty still to come in the show today. Don't forget, Time Machine kicks off at 10 o'clock. Got a great year from you. Got some really, really interesting clues for today's Time Machine year. So make sure you stick around for that at 10. Up next, though, this is Georgia Smith and Dancin'.

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12: From the GBC newsroom at 9, a Georgian woman has been sentenced to 4 weeks in prison, suspended for 2 years after admitting she possessed a forged passport. The 32-year-old was arrested at Gibraltar Airport after UK authorities flagged anomalies in a travel application. Her lawyer told the court she had obtained the Lithuanian passport through social media and had been the victim of a scam. 9 years after GibSams was created, its founder says she's proud of how far the charity has come. Speaking at this year's Suicide Prevention Month, Marie Lou Guerrero said she soon realised that getting the word out about the service was just as important as providing the helpline. And the Gasa Bathing Pavilion will stay open until the end of September, with enough lifeguards and beach attendants now confirmed. From Monday, it'll open from 4 to 8 on weekdays and from 8 to 10 on weekends. Your weather today, sunny day with Levant cloud likely to linger and highs of 26. That's the latest. I'm Harriet Seed.
13: I'm Debbie Russ with the BBC News. Saudi Arabia has shut down its east-west oil pipeline as a precaution after it was attacked by drones launched from Iraq. Baghdad has sacked a military commander and opened an investigation. The Saudis blame Iran-backed militias operating in Iraq. Hugo Beshega is in Jerusalem.
14: The province in Iraq from where the drones are believed to have been launched is seen as an area where Shia militias backed by Iran operate. But the Saudi foreign ministry said the country would not immediately retaliate to comply with the request by the Iraqi government. In Yemen, the Houthis say they will blockade Saudi shipping in the Bab al-Mandab Strait. The dramatic Houthi advance could help Iran's strategy of driving up energy prices to put pressure on the US to end the war. But it also risks reigniting the conflict in Yemen. The UN says more than 40,000 people have already been displaced because of the violence.
13: The United Nations says Ukraine is facing its toughest winter since Russia's full-scale invasion in 2022. The head of the UN's development agency, Alexander De Croo, said Russia was systematically targeting Ukraine's civilian infrastructure, including its energy network, and there was a risk of humanitarian catastrophe. James Landale reports.
15: Alexander De Croo, the UN's third most senior official, was blunt. Russia was systematically targeting Ukraine's civilian infrastructure, he said, including its energy network. And there was now a race against the clock to repair the damage before

0: in the past 6 months have failed to produce a joint statement, reportedly because of sharp divisions over the war with Iran and language on conflicts involving Israel. Then there's Donald Trump. His tariff threats make a counterweight alliance even more important to members, but a confrontation could be more costly. The White House has branded some BRICS proposals anti-American, and several countries will be wary of provoking the president.
1: The artificial intelligence firm OpenAI has confirmed another case of its agents evading controls and accessing the internet to target a website. OpenAI said agents it was testing attacked a software service called RubyGems in May, 2 months before the well-known attack on the coding site Hugging Face. BBC News.
2: Good morning, Saturday the 12th of September, just coming up to 9:05. You're listening to Radio Gibraltar, Harriet here with you. Good morning. I hope Saturday is treating you right. We're going to kick off the 9 o'clock hour with one of my favourite songs of the moment. Here's Alex Warren.

Mumford & Sons and the Banjo Song. You're listening to Radio Gibraltar. It is coming up to 10 past nine. Good morning if you have just tuned in. Welcome. Thank you so much for joining me today. I hope your Saturday is going well so far. I've got to say hello to Jennifer and to Marley Grace. Got in touch with me over WhatsApp this morning to let me know that obviously now National Day is out the way. The next holiday to look forward is Halloween. Yep. Yeah, 100%. My house is decorated for Halloween all year round, it seems like. But before we get to Halloween, I have to tell you that today is National Chocolate Milkshake Day, which I think means you have to treat yourself to a chocolate milkshake. Look, I don't make the rules, but that's what the internet has said. So that after work today, I'm literally popping off, getting myself a chocolate milkshake. Whipped cream on top? I think it would be rude not to, don't you?

0: Pink, Willow Sage, Heart and Cover Me in Sunshine. That song always reminds me of lockdown. Came out around that time, I think. And yeah, every time I hear it, I'm like, ooh. That was a bit of a fever dream, wasn't it, lockdown? Do you remember that? Very strange times all around. I've got a feel-good story for you up next. You may have seen rumours. You may have seen writings about this all over the internet in the news. Christian Bale, do you know him? He was Batman. He was Batman for a while. He has been building a foster care facility in California with his charity called Together California. And the idea is he's basically built a village, a small village with houses. It's got a play park. It's got a little convenience store. It's got a library. It's got everything. And the idea is that foster children can live in this village and they don't have to separate. So I know a lot of times tragedy happens. Foster siblings get split up. Christian Bale has built this so that they can stay together in the house. And he's been doing it for like the last 17 years. He's been raising money for this charity. I thought we could just listen to him speak about it a little bit. Here he is.
1: We've got to get this one right. But if we prove the concept here, maybe this becomes the norm throughout America, which is only correct.
0: So he is hoping to sort of influence or inspire other charities to do something similar to him. I'm always amazed when I hear Christian Bale's voice. I'm always surprised because I always forget that he's not American. I think he's Welsh. So yeah, very different from how he normally sounds in Batman. But yes, his village has been opened in California, aimed at keeping foster care children together, which is just wonderful. I think we should have a little... Wait, I think I've got... Wait, can I steal one of Stefan's sound effects? Let's see. There we go. Yay! Anyway, that is a story of Christian Bale just being... Oh, all right. Okay. We'll just stop there then. Christian Bale just being quite a bit of a legend, actually. So if you are a famous actor from a comic book movie, why don't you use some of your wealth for good things like Christian has? Cat's Eye on the way next on Radio Gibraltar. First up, it's Desiree and You Gotta Be.

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You're listening to Radio Gibraltar. Got a date for your diary here. The Walk the Beat event is taking place a week today, Saturday, the 19th of September. If you haven't heard about this, let me fill you in. It's a 10-hour walking challenge marking World Heart Day. This is organised by the Cardiac Association. You can walk solo, in a team, or as a family. There will be live DJs and dance performances, food and drink, health awareness and community stalls, and an evening ceremony at 9:30 in the evening. This is taking place at Lathbury Sports Complex from 12 o'clock until 10 p.m. at night. It's £12 for individual participation, £100 per team of 10, which works out to £10 each. There we go. Quick maths on a Saturday morning. 25% of the proceeds from this event are going to Cowpay House. For more information on the event, you can go to Gibraltar Cardiac Association social media pages. There will be plenty of details there. And save the best bits till last. GBC Walk the Beat. 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Up now, it's One Direction and Steal My Girl.

0: Indescribable. I know you really wanted to hear me sing along to that one. Weekend and Dancing in the Flames. Just coming up to 25 to 10. 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

0: Sam Fender, Olivia Dean and Rein Me In finally knocked off the top spot of the official singles charts last week. I think it was they were number one for 12 weeks. It's a little bit greedy, if you ask me. Currently, they are sitting at number five, though, so not doing it too badly. You're listening to Radio Gibraltar. I just wanted to chat a little bit about something coming up, which I think just sounds like so much fun. A really, really clever idea. This is the Cancer Relief Coffee Crawl. I'm going to explain, don't worry. It's taking place between Monday the 28th of September and Friday the 2nd of October. So the idea is you buy a coffee crawl package, which includes an exclusive mug for your coffee and a passport. 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The aim is to get at least four stamps in your passport with the last one at the Cancer Relief Coffee Morning on the 2nd of October. I love collecting. I love doing little. I love getting stamps in a book. This really speaks to me. I don't drink coffee, though. I think I'll have a hot chocolate instead. That's a hot drink. If you are interested in taking part, you can buy your coffee crawl package from pop-up locations. It can also be collected from the Resilience Group in Eurocity and the Cancer Relief Centre.
1: Better days are coming. If no one told you, I hate to hear you crying over the phone, dear. For 7 years running, you've been a soldier. But better days are coming. Better days are coming for you. So when the night feels like forever, I remember what you said to me.

It's a bit intimidating, the end of that song, isn't it? Ariana Grande and Petal. It's coming up to 5 to 10 on Radio Gibraltar. We are going into Time Machine Year in the next 5 minutes. Have you got your thinking caps on so you're able to guess what year we're in? Half an hour of music from 1 year. I have got a couple of brilliant clues. I say wink, wink, wink, wink. Some brilliant clues for the year to help you with your guesses. First up, though, love this song at the moment. Shaboozy and a bar song.

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10: From the GBC newsroom at 10, a Georgian woman told the magistrates' court she had been the victim of a social media scam after obtaining a forged Lithuanian passport. The 32-year-old was arrested at Gibraltar Airport after UK authorities flagged anomalies in a travel application. She has been sentenced to 4 weeks in prison, suspended for 2 years after pleading guilty to possessing the forged passport. The founder of Jib Sam says she never expected the charity to grow beyond a helpline. Speaking at the launch of Suicide Prevention Month, Marie Lou Guerrero said 9 years on, outreach and raising awareness have become just as important. And the Gasser Bathing Pavilion will stay open until September 30th, extending the season by more than 2 weeks. Environment Minister John Cortes says the facility is especially valued by those who rely on its access to the sea. Your weather today, plenty of sunny spells, Levant cloud likely to linger, and highs of 26. That's the latest. I'm Harriet Seed.
11: I'm Debbie Russ with the BBC News. Saudi Arabia says it will not retaliate for now after drone attacks launched from Iraq forced it to shut down a crucial east-west oil pipeline. A Saudi statement said the decision was made following a request from the Iraqi prime minister. Baghdad has already sacked a military commander and opened an investigation. The Saudis have previously blamed Iranian-backed militias in Iraq for such attacks. The pipeline shutdown further restricts Saudi oil exports. Hugo Beshega is in Jerusalem.
12: First, you have attacks happening inside the country, so this is a major security test. And then you have attacks targeting a major shipping waterway, so this is also an economic test. We know that Saudi Arabia has been relying on this key pipeline, the east-west pipeline that has been targeted, and also on the Bab al-Mandab Strait, because the Strait of Hormuz has been effectively closed. And now you have the Houthis saying that they're going to block Saudi shipping in that trade. So this is a major test for Saudi Arabia.
11: The United Nations says Ukraine is facing its toughest winter since Russia's full-scale invasion in 2022. The head of the UN's development agency, Alexander De Croo, said Russia was systematically targeting Ukraine's civilian infrastructure.
13: The worst case scenario, and we'll do everything to avoid that, is that at some point access to energy and electricity would be severely damaged, which means that access to heating would be severely damaged, and that, for example, water systems and sewage systems would stop functioning. With the temperatures that you would get here, that would lead to circumstances which would be really close to humanitarian catastrophe.
11: 11 world leaders, including Russia's President Vladimir Putin, China's Xi Jinping and Iran's Masoud Pezeshkian, are gathering in Delhi this weekend for the BRICS summit. The grouping was formed as a counterweight to the United States and Western Europe, but wars in the Middle East have exposed divisions in the group. From Delhi, here's Arunude Mukherjee.
14: In the last few minutes, we've seen Chinese President Xi Jinping arrive here in the capital. Very, very significant in terms of optics, at least for now. This is his first visit to India in 7 years. And you'd be aware that India and China share a fairly tense relationship. It has seen

0: but convicted on stalking charges. 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
1: Good morning. Coming up to 10:05, you're listening to Radio Gibraltar. Harriet here with you, and we are in our time machine year, kicking it off this morning with what I think I'm going to call a guilty pleasure, a little bit of Justin Bieber.

Tiny Temper, Eric Turner, and Written in the Stars. The second song in our Time Machine year this morning. Have you guessed it yet? That Justin Bieber song. I wish you could have seen me in the studio. I was belting that one out. Well done to Jennifer, who's got in touch with me on WhatsApp straight in with the correct year today. Well done, Jennifer. I'm going to give you a couple of clues if you are struggling a little bit. Instagram launched for the first time in this year, for better or worse, whatever your opinions on social media are. This was the year that Instagram first hit our screens. I was about to say our phones then. And I was like, did we have Instagram on our phones back then? I don't think we did. Not in this year. Also, just this is another great clue, and I'm sure this will you'll get it straight away. The first successful trapping of antimatter took place in this year today. If you think you know what year the Time Machine is today, give me a call, 266 200. You can WhatsApp me. 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

Enrique Iglesias, Nicole Scherzinger, and Heartbeat. That is the 5th song in our Time Machine year this morning. Well done to Natalia, who got in touch with me over WhatsApp with the correct year. Mike also got in touch with me on WhatsApp. Mike, you're one year out. Going to give you some more clues, though, now. Having a look at the box office for this year. Top film, highest grossing film of this year was Avatar, closely followed. I say closely, there's quite a few million dollars in between them. Toy Story 3 also out in this year. Alice in Wonderland, Iron Man 2, The Twilight Saga, Eclipse, Inception. I bet that's given it away for some people. Gonna look at some sporting events that took place in this year. Sport is not my forte, but I know that some people need that sports little clue there to get them over the line of guessing at the year. The FA Cup final this year. You ready for me to pretend I know what I'm talking about there? Chelsea beat Portsmouth 1-0. Hopefully that's given it away. And I found this and I have to share it because I think this is amazing. This is the longest match in tennis history. 24th of June in our Time Machine year, the longest match in tennis history. American John Isner defeats Nicolas Mahut of France at Wimbledon. Get ready for this. After 11 hours, 5 minutes of play, which took place over 3 days. Goodness me, longest tennis match in history. If that has given it away for you, give me a call, 266 200. Email your answers in to me, studio@radiogibraltar.gi. I feel a good

0: Inner and Hot, the last song from our Time Machine year this morning. Thank you so much for all your calls and emails, your guesses. Well done to Mike, got there in the end, and Priscilla with the correct year. The year we were looking for today was 2010. The Time Machine,
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Miles Smith and Stay. Come on, come on, hurry up, I'm waiting. I'm sorry, that's my favourite part of that entire song. Coming up to 20 to 11, the lovely George DeBoule is on the way next. Going to squeeze in a few more songs for you before that, though. James Arthur and Marie on the way next. First up, this is Samba and Potential.

James Arthur and Marie and Rewrite the Stars. Definitely one of the songs that I love to absolutely belt out loud when I am on my own in the studio. Paolo Nutini is on the way next on Radio Gibraltar. First up, it's Rima.

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1: Paolo Nutini and New Shoes, 5 to 11 on Radio Gibraltar. That's it from me today. Thank you so much for joining me. The lovely George Deboulay is on the way next, keeping you company into this afternoon. I hope you have an absolutely fantastic Saturday.

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5: From the GBC newsroom at 11, a Georgian woman has been sentenced to 4 weeks in prison, suspended for 2 years, after admitting she possessed a forged passport. The 32-year-old was arrested at Gibraltar Airport after UK authorities flagged anomalies in a travel application. Her lawyer told the court she had obtained the Lithuanian passport through social media and had been the victim of a scam. 9 years after GibSams was created, its founder says she's proud of how far the charity has come. Speaking at this year's Suicide Prevention Month, Marie-Lou Guerrero said she soon realised that getting the word out about the service was just as important as providing the helpline. And the Gasser Bathing Pavilion will stay open until the end of September, with enough lifeguards and beach attendants now confirmed. From Monday, it'll open from 4 to 8 on weekdays and from 10 to 8 at weekends. Your weather today, sunny spells, some Levanter cloud lingering with highs of 26. That's the latest. I'm Harriet Seed.
6: I'm Debbie Russ with the BBC News. Saudi Arabia says it will not retaliate for now after drone attacks launched from Iraq forced it to shut down a crucial east-west oil pipeline. A Saudi statement said the decision was made following a request from the Iraqi prime minister. Baghdad has sacked a military commander in the area the attacks were launched from. Hugo Bushega is in Jerusalem.
7: The attacks on the pipeline have renewed fears that a fighting in the region could further disrupt energy supplies. The province in Iraq, from where the drones are believed to have been launched, is seen as an area where Shia militias backed by Iran operate. In Yemen, the Houthis say they will blockade Saudi shipping in the Bab al-Mandab Strait, a vital oil shipping route. The dramatic Houthi advance could help Iran's strategy of driving up energy prices to put pressure on the US to end the war.
6: The United Nations says Ukraine is facing its toughest winter since Russia's full-scale invasion in 2022. The head of the UN's development agency, Alexander De Croo, told the BBC that Russian attacks could lead to a humanitarian catastrophe.
8: Civil infrastructure is in a very systematic way being targeted. And this is petrol stations, it's shopping malls, it's business centers, but it's especially energy infrastructure, energy transmission lines. There is absolutely no justification for that.
6: 11 world leaders, including Russia's President Vladimir Putin, China's Xi Jinping and Iran's Masoud Pezeshkian, are gathering in Delhi this weekend for the BRICS summit. The grouping was formed as a counterweight to the United States and Western Europe, but wars in the Middle East have exposed divisions within it. One of the members, the UAE, has faced multiple drone and missile attacks from another member, Iran. The funeral of the world's youngest traditional monarch, who died last month, is underway in Western Uganda. The body of King Oyo Nimba Kabamba Iguru Rukiri IV, who was 34, will be transferred from a cathedral in Fort Portal to royal burial grounds. The BBC's Swayibu Ibrahim reports from Kampala.
9: Thousands of mourners, as well as representatives of traditional kingdoms and other dignitaries, have gathered at the palace and at the cathedral to attend the king's final send-off. King Oyo died in the United States last month, where he had been receiving treatment for cancer. His burial will take place later today at the Royal Burial Grounds in Karambi.
6: Donald Trump has arrived in Ireland for a two-day visit. In the capital, Dublin, Mr. Trump will meet the country's president, Catherine Connolly, and the leader of Irish government, Micheál Martin. Later, the US president will head to his golf resort in Western Ireland to watch the Irish Open tournament. BBC News.
10: Good morning. 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I'm George

It's Pussycat Dolls and Club Song on Radio Gibraltar, where coming up we have Tate McRae, Hozier, as well as Noah Kahan and the Beach Boys. But right now, this is Blue and Fly By Two.

It's called Fly By Two. That's Blue. It's Radio Gibraltar on a Saturday. I'm George the Bully. Coming up in about 15 minutes, we go back in time as we play you the number one hits 5, 10 and 20 years ago this week. That's later. Coming up right now with It's OK, I'm OK.

From Ireland, that's Hosier and Too Sweet. I'm George DeBulle, you're with Radio Gibraltar. Coming up very soon, we go back in time. Coming up before that, we have the Beach Boys with I Get Around. But first, this is Noah Kahan and Doors.

It's a classic there from the Beach Boys and I Get Around. It's Radio Gibraltar, so we're going back in time as we play you the number one hits 5, 10 and 20 years ago this week. Now, starting off with the song that was number one 5 years ago this week, it was on its 11th week, in fact its 11th week and final week at the top of the chart for Ed Sheeran and Bad Habits.

On its final week at the top of the charts, that was Bad Habits by Ed Sheeran, number one. 5 years ago this week. Now, 10 years ago this week, top of the charts was by a duo from New York City called the Chainsmokers and a singer from Edison, New Jersey by the name of Halsey. This is called Closer.

Chainsmokers and Close Up, number one, 10 years ago this week. 20 years ago this week, top of the charts was a band from New York City by the name of the Scissor Sisters and the song that became their only number one hit, I Don't Feel Like Dancing.

0: It was top of the charts 20 years ago this week. The Scissor Sisters and I Don't Feel Like Dancing. We'll go back in time again, same time next week. I'm George Tabulet. You're with Radio Gibraltar on a Saturday. Coming up, we got some new releases, and a little after that, we'll have the biggest hits of the week as we count down this week's top 10 singles. Coming up.
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That's Tubal, their version of Dancing in the Moonlight. It's Radio Gibraltar on a Saturday. Coming up, we have Tom Grennan, but now it's the Eurythmics on Radio Gibraltar.

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7: From the GBC newsroom at 12, a Georgian woman told the magistrates' court she has been the victim of a social media scam after obtaining a forged Lithuanian passport. The 32-year-old was arrested at Gibraltar Airport after UK authorities flagged anomalies in a travel application. She has been sentenced to 4 weeks in prison, suspended for 2 years after pleading guilty to possessing the forged passport. The founder of GibSam says she never expected the charity to grow beyond a helpline. Speaking at the launch of Suicide Prevention Month, Marilu Guerrero said 9 years on, outreach and raising awareness have been just as important. And Gaza Bathing Pavilion will stay open up until September the 30th, extending the season by more than 2 weeks. Your weather, lingering Levanter cloud, but sunny away from the rock and a high of 26. That's the latest. I'm George Tabulle.
8: I'm Debbie Russ with the BBC News. Yemen says it struck Iranian-backed Houthi fighters in the strategic coastal city of Mocha after the Houthis seized control of the entire Red Sea coast on Friday. Yemen's government news agency said its attack killed Houthi fighters and destroyed weapons and vehicles. The Houthi advances following a week-long offensive threatened to block a vital artery for Saudi tankers exploiting oil. Earlier, Saudi Arabia said it would not retaliate for now after drone attacks launched from Iraq forced it to shut down a crucial east-west oil pipeline, which further restricts its oil exports. Hugo Beshega is in Jerusalem.
9: We had this drone attack that it is believed was carried out by militias operating in Iraq. It is believed that these drones were launched from a province in Iraq where militias supported by Iran operate. And I think the assumption here is that the Houthis could be working with these allied factions, militias in Iraq, part of this so-called axis of resistance, which is this alliance of groups in the Middle East supported by Iran, to put pressure on the Saudis to meet Houthi demands in negotiations.
8: In the past few minutes, President Trump has said oil prices will tumble as soon as the U.S. war with Iran ends. He added that the Houthis in Yemen had asked the U.S. not to intervene in the conflict there. The United Nations says Ukraine is facing its toughest winter since Russia's full-scale invasion in 2022. The head of the UN's development agency, Alexander De Croo, said there was a risk of humanitarian catastrophe if Russian attacks cut off access to power and water. James Landale reports.
10: Alexander de Croo was blunt. Russia was systematically targeting Ukraine's civilian infrastructure, he said, including its energy network. And there was now a race against the clock to repair the damage before temperatures fell below zero. As such, he warned Ukraine was facing its toughest winter since 2022. The former Belgian Prime Minister said people were already exhausted and the international community needed to step up.
8: 11 world leaders, including Russia's President Vladimir Putin, China's Xi Jinping and Iran's Masoud Pezeshkian, are gathering in Delhi this weekend for the BRICS summit. Arunade Mukherjee reports from Delhi.
11: The entire objective of the BRICS nations was to come together as emerging economies and sort of be the voice of the global south. The realities of Donald Trump's tariffs as well as the West Asian crisis has fueled a few problems for these countries, and they are hoping that they should be able to use this platform to raise some of those issues. But the key concern will be consensus. Given the fact that you have various countries on opposing sides, like Iran on one side, Saudi Arabia, UAE on the other side, you've got Russia currently engaged in a conflict with Ukraine, can they find some sort of common points?
8: You're listening to the latest world news from the BBC.
12: It's Radio Gibraltar on a Saturday. Coming up, we will have some new releases for you, and a little later, the biggest hits of the week as we count down this week's top 10 singles. But first, ANOTR.

It's Dua Lipa. Or should I say Dua Lipa? And that's called Illusion. Coming up, we have Cyril and Dean Lewis. There's Taylor Swift, Jeremy Perez and Ellie Goulding. But right now, here's a classic song from a group from Buffalo, New York. They are called the Goo Goo Dolls. And this is just about the biggest hit they ever had. It's called Iris.

There we go. It's Goo Goo Dolls on Radio Gibraltar with Iris. Coming up right now, we have a couple of Australian artists. There's DJ Cyril and singer Dean Lewis with their version of the old Crowded House hit Flats at Your Feet. I'm really-

It's Taylor Swift, and that's called Upper Lights. It's Radio Gibraltar on a Saturday. Coming up very, very soon, we have new releases today, new songs from Becky Hill, as well as The Kings of Leon and Passenger. All that later, coming up right now, Gibraltar's very own Jeremy Perez and Wiser.

Ellie Goulding and Starry Eyed. It's time for new releases now. Today we got new songs from Becky Hill, The Kings of Leon and Passengers. Or should I just say Passenger? Right, now let's get underway with Becky Hill, the 32-year-old singer-songwriter from Worcestershire. She's been featured on Hit Records since 2014 and been main artist on Hit Records since 2020. A new single comes from her forthcoming third studio album called Rebecca. That's due out in November. It's called Changes. It's Becky Hill.

Changes. It's the new one from Becky Hill. Now, Kings of Leon, the four-piece rock band from Nashville, Tennessee. They've been together since 1999. They're best known for two huge hits they had in 2008, namely Sex on Fire and Use Somebody. Comprising brothers Caleb, Jared and Nathan, together with their cousin Matthew Followill, they've been making hit records since 2003. The new song comes from their forthcoming 10th studio album called Oh My Beloved. That's due out in November. So let's listen to the new single from the Kings of Leon. It's called My Whole World.

They take their name from their grandfather, who was called Leon. That's Kings of Leon and My Whole World. That's their new single. One last new one today comes from Passenger. Now, Passenger is a solo artist, 42 years old, singer-songwriter from Brighton, whose real name is Michael Rosenberg. He was in a band called Passenger, but when they broke up, he kept the name. He's famous for one hit record back in 2013, a huge hit by the name of Let Her Go. This is Passenger. This is his new release called Boomerang.

0: That's called Boomerang, and that's from Passenger. That's it for new releases. We'll have some more new songs for you same time next week. It's Radio Gibraltar on a Saturday. I'm George de Bullet. Coming up in just over half an hour's time, we'll start our countdown of the biggest hit records of the week in our top 10 countdown. But the music continues.
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That's Ariana Grande on Radio Gibraltar. 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
7: From the GBC newsroom at 1. A Georgian woman has been sentenced to 4 weeks in prison, suspended for 2 years, after admitting she possessed a forged passport. The 32-year-old was arrested at Gibraltar Airport after UK authorities flagged anomalies in a travel application. Her lawyer told the court she had obtained the Lithuanian passport through social media and had been the victim of a scam. 9 years after Jib Sams was created, its founder says she's proud of how far the charity has come. And the Gasser Bathing Pavilion will stay open up until the end of September, with enough lifeguards and beach attendants now confirmed. From Monday, it'll open from 4 to 8 on weekdays and from 10 to 8 at weekends. Your weather, lingering Levanter cloud, but sunny away from the rock and a high of 26. That's the latest. I'm George Tabulle.
8: I'm Debbie Russ with the BBC News. At the start of a two-day visit to Ireland, Donald Trump has said he would love to see the unification of the island and expressed the view it would happen eventually. The 1998 Good Friday peace agreement states that Northern Ireland will remain part of the United Kingdom unless a majority of the people in both the province and the Republic of Ireland support constitutional change. From Dublin, here's Chris Page.
9: Donald Trump said he was in favour of Irish unification. He said it would be a feather in everyone's cap. He acknowledged the UK would have something to say about it, but he said he thought it would be a fantastic thing. In that mini news conference, we had the issues coming up that everybody expected. Nobody really saw that coming. It was one of those off-the-cuff moments from Donald Trump, and it's one that is certainly going to generate huge amounts, I think, of political debate, not least in Northern Ireland.
8: Speaking in Dublin, Mr. Trump also said international oil prices would tumble when the US conflict with Iran ends. Questioned by reporters, he repeated that he thought the conflict wouldn't conclude until after the forthcoming US midterm elections in early November. Mr. Trump accused Iran of holding out as long as it could to complicate the poll.
10: They were 2 weeks away from having a nuclear weapon. If they had it, they would have blown up Israel, they would have blown up the Middle East, and they would have hit some of Europe's, in my opinion, Europe's cities and beyond cities. And they would have probably hit us too before we put out the fire. But they cannot have a nuclear weapon. But I would say shortly, and oil will come tumbling down. When that happens, oil prices will come tumbling down.
8: China's President Xi Jinping has said the war in the Middle East has caused serious losses to people across the region. Speaking at the BRICS summit in India, Mr. Xi said the conflict did not serve the common interests of the international community. 11 world leaders, including Russia's President Vladimir Putin and Iran's Masoud Pezeshkian, are attending the summit in Delhi. A fire has engulfed an ammunition warehouse in Bulgaria, prompting staff to evacuate the site. Residents reported hearing a series of blasts, but there were no casualties. Klitsia Sala reports.
11: The blaze at the site, which stores gunpowder and ammunition, lit up the sky near a village in central Bulgaria. It's still unclear what caused it. Local media say another facility owned by the same Bulgarian arms company, EMCO, experienced an explosion last month. EMCO supplies arms to Ukraine and is run by the Bulgarian arms trader Emilian Hebrev. Bulgarian prosecutors claim that Russian operatives can be linked to previous attacks on Mr. Hebrev and his factories.
8: This is the latest world news from the BBC.
12: It's Radio Gibraltar on a Saturday. I'm George DeBullay. Coming up very soon, we'll be counting down the week's biggest hit records as we look at this week's top 10 chart. But first, stand by for Zara Larsson.

It's Nick Kershaw on Radio Gibraltar, and wouldn't it be good time to come back up to date with this week's big chart hits, the biggest hits of the week. This week's top 10 chart comprises one new entry and one re-entry, starting off with a new entry and the band that gave us Dracula. It's Tame Impala, the one-man band from Perth in Western Australia. This is Tame Impala's third top 40 hit. It's called Loser. Last week it was number 12. This week it's in the top 10 at 10.

0: It's Tame Impala and Loser. It's new to the top 10 at number 10 this week. Now, last week's number 5 drops 4 places. It was a hit for Sheena Easton, but this is the original version. 9 to 5 in Dolly Parton.
1: 9.

It's 9 to 5. It's Dolly Parton dropping to number 9 this week, while last week's number 10 moves up two places. To date, it's the biggest hit of the year. It's called Man I Need. It's by Olivia Dean. 8.

Number 8 and rising, it's Olivia Dean and Man I Need. We have one more song from Olivia a little later. In the meantime, we have our only re-entry comes from Dua Lipa, the 31-year-old singer, songwriter and model from London, who back in 2024 got to number 4 in the chart with Training Session. Or should I say Training Season. That song is the one that is a re-entry. It was at number 18 last week, returns to the top 10 this week at number 7. It's Dua Lipa, Here She Is, and Training Season. 7.

Training season back in the top 10 this week, rising to number 7. That's Dua Lipa, while The Cure by Olivia Rodrigo, that moves up 2 places. 6.

0: At six, it's Olivia Rodrigo and The Cure. You're with Radio Gibraltar. I'm George the Bully. We're in the middle of our chart countdown. Do we have a new number one? Well, we'll find out soon enough.
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5: Five.

It's been number one for 23 non-consecutive weeks, and it's on the move again, moving upwards. Last week it was number seven, and this week it's number five. Sam Fender and Olivia Dean and Rain Me In. Wow, Sheila Lefty and Boston, she has a non-mover at this week's. Four.

It's stuck at number four, Stella Lefty and Boston Wild Hugo, Email Angel and Ultra Nazi with Moving to the Sun is also stuck at this week's 3.

0: sun.
1: Well, there we go. That is the sound of Hugo, together with Imail Angel and Alchanate, and Moving to the Sun. It was number three last week, and it is still there. Now, the song that was number one last week, I can tell you, is number one no more. Dropping one place with Choosing Texas, here's a 27-year-old singer-songwriter from Alabama by the name of Ella Langley. She was one last week, and this week she is down to number two.

0: Last week's number one hit, Choosing Texas, from Ella Langley, now down to number two. That, of course, means we have a brand new chart-topping single. It's a song by a lady who has never been to the top of the chart before, but she's featured on three top 40 hits this week. She's at number 36 with The Pure. She's at number 11 with Die on This Hill, and she's at the top of the chart with Great Expectation. To date, she's had seven top 40 hits. She's 20 years old. She comes from London. She is a lady called Sienna Spiro, and here she is with
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Sienna Spyro, Great Expectation, this week's brand new number one hits. We look at the chart again, same time next week. It's Radio Gibraltar. I'm George the Bully. You are listening to Chapel Roan and a song called Good Luck, Babe.

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And that is the sound of Chapel Roan. That's about it from me. Radio Gibraltar continues now. Choice of listening. There's Totally 90s on the main service, and Radio Gibraltar Plus will be on the air very soon. In the meantime, I'm leaving you with Phil Collins, Sissy Joe.

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6: From the GBC newsroom at 2. A Georgian woman told the magistrates' court she has been the victim of a social media scam after obtaining a forged Lithuanian passport. The 32-year-old was arrested at Gibraltar Airport after UK authorities flagged anomalies in a travel application. She has been sentenced to 4 weeks in prison, suspended for 2 years after pleading guilty to possessing the forged passport. The founder of GibSam says she never expected the charity to grow beyond a helpline. Speaking at the launch of Suicide Prevention Month, Marilu Guerrero said 9 years on, outreach and raising awareness have been just as important. And Gaza Bathing Pavilion will stay open up until September the 30th, extending the season by more than 2 weeks. Your weather, lingering Levanter cloud, but sunny away from the rock and a high of 26. That's the latest. I'm George Tupole.

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That maybe...

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She must be patient. She must have faith in the seeds that are planted beneath the snow. 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No riding shining armored knight. 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